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2: 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They'll have you suicidal, suicidal when they say it's over.
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1: 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For every ending is mega starter. 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
2: 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These records were successful and produced considerable results. But the funds have been spent, and very well spent. And for this reason, we're now producing

crazy bitch. I do what I want when I feel like it. All I wanna do is lose control. You know that I'm a crazy bitch. I do what I want when I feel like it.